0: clothes like you supposed to. He said, well, sure, come on in, buddy, and dig these fabrics we got laid out on the shelf. He said,
1: pick yourself out one, try it on, stand in the mirror and dig yourself. Ooh, that suit's pure herringbone.

0: wholesale it is. It's got the custom cuffs and the walking chalk, he said.
1: And I'm going to let you have it a steal.
0: And for the Playboy, you have the latest in tweed with the cutaway flap over twice. It's a box back two-button Western model, he said.
1: Nah, ain't that nice.

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1: Now wait a minute, buddy. 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
0: Then the man, he come back, he say, I'm sorry, my man, but
1: your credit didn't go through.
0: Why, what you mean? Ooh, ain't this a shame? 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
1: That's a suit you

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0: Hello, boys and girls. 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
1: What to do?
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1: I remember when I was a little girl, our house caught on fire. I'll never forget the look on my father's face as he gathered me up in his arms and raced to the burning building out on the pavement. And I stood there, shivering in my pajamas, and watched the whole world go up in flames. 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

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And then one day,

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I'm not ready for that final disappointment. 'Cause I know, just as well as I'm standing here talking to you, that when that final moment comes and I'm breathing my last breath, I'll be saying to myself,

dragons, witches, wizards, trolls and dungeons, fantasies and mysteries

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Ladies Night, Cool in the Gang. What a groovy tune, eh? I absolutely love it. It's one of my absolute favourites. Good morning, it's Phonic FM. You're listening to Emily Brooke with Ems Gems. And today's show is the groovy 70s Studio 54 kind of get your hips a swaying kind of tunes, and I'm absolutely loving it so far. I've got lots of requests today, so I hope everybody has a wonderful time listening to my show. Apologies for the delay. I don't know if you noticed, you probably didn't, but I had diversions, I had all sorts. It was just chaos this morning, and if you saw me in Ludo last night, no you didn't, I wasn't there. I was tucked up in bed ready for the show.

This song always reminds me of when MJ is listening to Cool and the Gang. MJ being, of course, Michael Jackson. And he's in the audience and Cool and the Gang on stage and he's just jamming out to it and he's loving it. I mean, if the Michael Jackson loves this song, then who doesn't? Do you know what I mean? This next one I've got for you is Odyssey, Use It Up and Wear It Out.

0: What a beautiful morning it was this morning.
1: Driving in, I was absolutely loving it. I was like, wow, look at the clouds. It was all like misty. It was just really nice this morning, despite the diversion, but no worries. But I got driving through the country lanes, you see, so I'm just... And do you know what? I actually love getting a diversion in the lanes because I think this is somewhere new. I was like driving through different housing estates and seeing... And I'm just nosy. Anyway, if you know me, you know me. I'm nosy. I absolutely love it. What was I going to say? I've lost my train of thought. Yeah, I've seen a lot of people's Facebooks last night with a beautiful sunset. One being my nana and granddad and Helen as well. So everybody was having a fab sunset. And I was having a fab sunrise this morning. I mean, I like when the mist comes off the trees and everything. You know, there's something about it. I've loved the summer, but it is time for the winter to settle in. Anyway, here is Sister Sledge thinking of you on Phonic FM.

Good morning and welcome to Phonic FM. You're tuned in to Em's Gems, Emily Brooke on Phonic, if you just tuned in. We've got a groovy 70s show today and I'm absolutely loving it so far. That was the OJs with Love Train. And I was just thinking to myself, isn't it funny how a song brings you back to like a memory or a place or a person or something? And my sister, I know that she's listening, she used to have the most gorgeous ginger cat called Sparky. And that song, I am dancing with him and I've lifted his paws up and he's grooving away, and it was just the most random thing. It just came on the radio or something and I put my phone down and started dancing with him. And it's one of my favourite videos because I just love dancing with animals. I just love it. We've got a Cocker Spaniel as well, and he's called Paolo, and he, when I like dance with him, he proper jumps up. He's like, he wants me to hold his paws and do the waltz, you know, do the El Spritz. Anyway, this next one is one of my favourite groovy tunes and I've been playing it on repeat, and if you work with me, which I'm sorry to the lovely ladies who do, I have been singing this, humming it's literally taking over my whole life. It's Rick James, Give It To Me Baby.

What a tune! Do you know what? I've been so excited to play this whole sort of era genre for you all because I'm just an old soul, I tell you. I should have been born in the 70s. I love a pair of flares. I love a disco groove. I love a dance. I was born in the wrong era. Talking of that, though, I like to sort of think ahead for my shows. And obviously, I'm on next week and the week after and the week after and the week after and the week after and the week after. And I was thinking next week I might do sort of 2010, 2016 vibes. Let me know what everybody thinks about that. I'm just, you know, putting the feelers out there. Let me know how you're feeling. Nan is listening at home on her Alexa because I set it up for her. So I think it worked. If not, she's done it herself, which I'm very proud of her for. So you can set up your Alexa. I didn't know this, by the way. I only taught myself the other day. If you go on your Alexa app, you can go in and you can like make it do a command. So I said, play Phonic FM at 7:57 every Saturday. So that's Nan's alarm clock sorted out every Saturday. I hope you're enjoying the show so far. I've got Rox listening as well. We were out painting the town red last night and everyone. Just botanists. Do you know what? The botanists do a lovely, I want to say kebab. Is that right? They call it a kebab? Oh, it was beautiful. Would highly recommend. Anyway, this next one is, of course, a bit of MJ. I can't play the groovy 70s and not play MJ off the wall on Phonic FM.

Lucy's tuned in on her Alexa. It's so easy. You're just going to say, hey, Lex, just play a bit of phonic for me. Saw Lucy last night in Ludo, even though I definitely was not out last night. I was tucked up in bed, prepping for the show, getting a good night's sleep. But yeah, we actually met at Beautiful Days, the festival, and what a time was had. Isn't that right, Luce? What a time. Anyway, this next one I've got for you is, well, a little bit of George Benson, Give Me the Night.

0: They say time flies when you're having fun. Well, I absolutely am. I'm actually thinking I need to get back to the microphone before the song ends, because I'm just dancing away in here by myself, giving, you know, a couple of finger clicks, the shoulders are going, that's it, I'm off. Forget the show, I'll just play it all and just dance in here whilst I can. My dad is all the way in Magaluf and he's tuning in. He sent me a little voice note because I asked him if he could send a voice note of everybody saying Ems Gems for the jingle, but apparently he's the only one awake at the moment, so in due time I will play this for you.
1: Yeah, morning Em, from sunny Magaluf. I'll probably sound a bit croaky this morning. It's only me up this morning, or an hour ahead of you, so the boys are still all in bed, unfortunately. But I will try and get them to do a voice note for later on, maybe. But just me at the moment, my darling, in beautiful Magaluf for a few days. Just going to go and get a cup of tea. It's needed. But listening in, love ya. Love the show.
0: Yeah, didn't I think of that? He said to me the other day, he said, we've got to our apartment, there's no kettle. What do you mean, no kettle? I can't believe it. Anyway, the request is that I would love for everybody to send in their voice notes of saying Ems Gems, Ems Gems, to make a jingle so we could put it all together. So far, I've got Oscar, Mum, Jake, Kerry and Danielle, so I'm going to need some more. Me and Jake had a laugh when we were doing it because it just anything that we ever do is always something that happens. So I'll give you a little preview of Jake's little... Where is it?
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0: So there you go. This is what we're asking for. And in the meantime, I'm going to play you a bit of La Freak by Chic.

Rex has tuned in. I'm glad she's liking the freak out. There was a mention of 54 in there as well, let me tell you. Anyway, this next one is not necessarily 70s and not necessarily groovy, but it is a request, so I will make an exception for requests because I always like to play songs that people want to hear. So ultimately, I'm going to play it. This is Avalon, Roxy Music for Dad, all the way in sunny Magaluf.

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Okay, so we're having a few mic problems in here, guys. I like to be honest, you know? So, you know, you're not going to believe what I've done. I've doubled up. I wonder if this one works. Hang on, let me switch. Hello. Ah, see? I'm just going to double up. Basically, that was Vienna. Billy Joel for Maddie. She's just finished a 72-hour shift, so she's absolutely smashed it. So I was like, no, of course I'm going to play your request for you. And it is 70, so I'm going to let that one in. The next one is for Charlie. He's in Magaluf as well. I don't think he's actually arisen yet. I don't even know where they were last night, but some of the videos we were getting in the family group chat were diabolical. But this is I'll Never Fall in Love Again, Tom Jones on Phonic FM, and it's almost 9 o'clock.

Good morning, Starshine. That was by Oliver, and that was a request for Uncle Les, who's with Auntie Vanessa, and of course, Mama Jo. They're having a little family weekend away, and George would like a shout out as well. And what I would like to say to George is he is an absolute nutter and never change. That's what I got to say. When me and George are in a room together, it's like chaos, and we just can't do it anymore. It's just, we went to Mama Jo's house when she was away, me and my sister, to just hoover the house and all that, you know, just go in and drop in, and we ended up dressing up in all of Jo's leopard print clothes. So that's the kind of chaos that happens when we're in the same room together. I also had Lucy text to say that she saw him live at Carfest, but I'm not sure if it's Oliver or if it's somebody else. Not sure. But anyway, we're going to get back into a bit of grooving, and then we've got some more requests to go. It's 9 o'clock. I hope everybody's loving the show so far. I definitely am. This is Let's Go Dancing, Cool and the Gang, which whenever it plays on the radio at work, Rox always moans about it. I hate this song, she says. But I don't know why, because I love it. It's such a good Cool and the Gang song.

Fred has absolutely smashed it with that request. He's pulled it out the bag. Fred has saved the show, everybody. Got to be real Cheryl Lynn here this morning on Phonic FM. So now, for a little roundup, we've got Fred, George, Mama Jo, Vanessa, and Uncle Les, of course, all dancing in the kitchen. I've got loads of videos coming through, and I'm just laughing away myself in here. I absolutely love it. I love to see it. Dad's got his cup of tea in Magaluf. He just sent a photo of a cup of tea saying, finally. And the caption just made me laugh the way he just put, finally. He's funny and he doesn't even realise. Do you know that, Dad? You're funny and you don't even realise. I got Rose, Nan, Mum, everybody listening at home. We've got Rox, I think Nina. Hopefully Alan from work is listening because his song is up next. He's got a few back-to-back requests because we just, like, on our lunch break in the office, we're like, what's it called when you're... We're brainstorming all these different songs and they're just popping out of nowhere. So that's what we did the other day. And he wanted to have The Laughing Gnome by David Bowie here on Phonic FM.

0: you got a gnome to go to?
1: No, we are nomads.
0: Didn't they teach you to get your hair cut at school? You look like a rolling gnome.
1: Yeah, not at the London School of Economics.
0: Now they're staying up the chimney, and we're living on caviar and honey.
1: Hooray!

David Bowie laughing like that at the end was me in school trying to get through anything or like any concentration or anything where I had to focus. I just laugh. It's really bad. I can't hold it together. We had a little family. I don't know. It was really weird. It was kind of like some random. I don't know how to explain it. Like, what's the most annoying thing about you? And mine is that I don't know how to figure out when there's a serious situation going on and not laugh and like not be funny and not try and make a joke. So maybe I should work on it. Maybe I shouldn't. You know, I am who I am. I'm Emily Brooke and this is Em's Gems. Oh! Tiger Feet Mud coming up next.

Purple Rain by Prince here on Phonic FM this morning, 9:25. I think that was for Nina, but I'm not quite sure. Can't remember. I've had requests come in, and then I kind of just put them in my brain, and then I forget who asked for it. So I was like, ooh, actually, who did request this? But can't remember. Anyway, I'm so sorry. I've completely ignored my Facebook page, which I talk about all the time. I say, get on Em's Gems! Go on my Em's Gems Facebook page. So I just wanted to say hello to Trumpy, who was walking his dog. I hope you're enjoying the show so far. And Katie has requested some U2. Not quite 70s, but that's okay. We like to be a bit crazy in here. And as it's their 50th birthday, so I will now be playing a little bit of With or Without You, U2, for Katie, whose show is on a Friday morning, 8 till 10, and you have to tune in. She's just the best, and I absolutely adore listening to her shows. And maybe I'll see you in a minute, Katie, as well. I think we've got a little something going on. And also, whilst I'm on it as well, the Embezzlers and Too Hot are at the Exeter Phoenix on the Saturday, 6th of February, 2027. Yes, we're mentioning 2027. As you know, it's going to fly by, and it'll be here quicker than you can say David Bowie. Anyway, here it is now. A bit of U2 With or Without You on Phonic FM.

0: There we go. And funnily enough, Katie has actually just walked into the studio. She was like, oh, you're playing with her without you. And I was like, yeah, she's dancing at the door. We love being chaotic together. We love dancing and just being crazy. This next one is another request. We're steering a little bit away from the Groovy 70s, but I don't mind because there's always another show that we can do. Ooh, Katie's phone's going off. I don't know who's trying to ring us. So I will play Romeo and Juliet Dire Straits whilst I go and be a secretary. Actually, sorry, I forgot to say. This is for James. He's picking up Toby from the train station to take him to play his first game of the season for Exeter Athletic, and then heading up to the Chiefs. Oh yeah, I forgot Saturday the Chiefs are on quite a lot, aren't they? Well, I hope you have a fab day anyway, and thank you for the amazing request. Enjoy Romeo and Juliet.
1: A love-struck Romeo, sing the streets a serenade, laying everybody low with a love song that he made. Find the streetlight, steps out of the shade, says something like, you and me, babe, how about it? Juliet says, hey, it's Romeo, you nearly give me a heart attack. He's underneath the window, she's singing,

A lovely choice from James there, so thank you for that request. I hope you've enjoyed the show today. Joe from the Boot for Days gang is also listening and tuning in, so again, I hope you enjoyed the show. Another request that I've received is Tainted Love Soft Sale, and this is for Dallas, who made a bit of a name for himself when he asked for a unique song on my last show, which you can listen back on Mixcloud. If ever you need any of my old shows, they're all uploaded on Mixcloud, and I put the link out on the Facebook as well. This is Tainted Love Soft Sale, requested by Helen for her husband Dallas on Phonic FM.

0: You Should Be Dancing, Bee Gees, Who and Phonic FM. 15 minutes left of my show. I've absolutely loved every minute. Thank you for tuning in and bringing in requests. That one was for Wayne in Magaluf. But it just reminds me of the ending of the Despicable Me film every single time when Gru is up on stage and he's like, his hips are going and he does the whole like finger point across the stage. Does anybody know what I'm talking about, or do I just sound crazy? And this next one is for Nige, who's also in Magaluf with all the lads, and he requested either... I can't remember what his other one. Oh, London Calling, which is a tune. Or Boney M. So of course I decided to go with Daddy Cool.
1: She's crazy like a fool.

excitedly, I've got quite a few shows coming up that I'm planning behind the scenes with people. So hopefully, if you keep listening every Saturday morning, I'll have a few new co-hosts where we'll be planning our shows together. I don't know if they know about it yet, though, so I don't want to spoil it, you know. And we'll well, of course, they're eventually they will know about it, because else they'll just be like, well, why am I on the radio? But do you know what I mean? Anyway, and next week, I'm thinking 2010s, 2016, I'm not sure, with, of course, the added of people's requests, because we just love to hear it. It is 10 to 10. I can't believe how quickly the time has gone. And also, when you're sat in like a little box room with no windows, you don't realise what the weather's like. So when Katie came in, she said, it's cold out there. I thought, oh, it's getting a bit nippy, everybody. We're going to have to start bringing out the winter coats. Oh, the wellies with the fluffy socks. Oh, I can't wait. This next one is for my mum. It's ELO and Don't Bring Me Down. And let me tell you, just a little shout out to mum, because she's like a little fairy that in the house. Like, I came home yesterday and like the bed was made. Like, I left my like room in a state because I was getting ready, and like my clothes were folded, and I thought, she's just amazing. She's just so sweet. Like, she just does little gestures and I just think, oh, love you. Anyway, and also, it's Paige's 21st birthday today, cousin Paige, so I hope she has a fab day whatever she does, and hit the town and go and party, or I don't actually know what she's planning on doing, so hopefully she has a fab day. But this is Don't Bring Me Down, ELO on Phonic FM with Ems Jams.

an absolute great choice by Mum there. Joe in the old Beautiful Days group chat. I'm just calling it the Beautiful Days chat. I'm loving it. Said, what a great choice. And James said it reminds him of his pop. So it's always just nice to hear people's stories and elements of how a song can take them back. Like I said earlier, the song by the OJs reminds me of my sister's old cat. So, you know, sometimes it comes in little and large. And does anybody else experience deja vu? Oh, I get it all the time. It's really weird. I had it the other day and it's like you just know something's happening and you're in the moment. It's really weird. It's very vivid and my brain needs to be studied, I tell you. This next one is an absolute classic. You would definitely hear it in Studio 54 back in the day. It's The Tramps with Disco Inferno. And this one I'm going to dedicate to my sister and to everybody that we went to Benidorm with as well, because it's just a song that just kept following us around.

Thank you, everybody, so much for tuning into Ems Gems today. Really loved the show, and I love that all of you loved it as well. This is My Forbidden Lover Chic, just a little preview of it for you. And make sure you stay tuned to Phonic FM, please do. We've got Paul here with the Respect Show coming up next, and it's going to be sounding amazing. Hope everybody has a fabulous weekend. Love you lots.

Good morning, everyone. It's 10 a.m. and it's Paul Gibling in the chair for another edition of the Respect Show here on Phonic FM, sponsored by the Devon County branch of Unison, the public service.

Java birds.

again I feel sick. I do not understand this. I have drunk a cupful of ayahuasca. I should be feeling vile. Maybe I've crossed some line of belief. Maybe spending so many nights alone in the forest, so many nights drinking ayahuasca, that no matter how scientific and

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2: And me, Victoria.
1: And this is Suck My Disco. So this is a different show that we're on the airwaves with today. As Vinny and his No Wave... Sorry, I knew I'd get it wrong.
2: Old Wave, New Wave show.
1: Old Wave, New Wave show. Vinny, unfortunately, can't make it today. He's off on some adventures, so we are filling in for him. So, and we've got lots of music, which I think actually he would very much approve of. So we're looking forward to playing lots of music today for you. So kicking off was Anthony Rother with Youth. I mean,
2: amazing.
1: Have we peaked already today?
2: The Kaiser of Electro.
1: Absolutely. Where do we go from there?
2: I don't know.
1: That was amazing. So we've got tons of music today. Is that one of your favourite Anthony Rother tracks? Or
2: I just couldn't tell you. I love pretty much all of his stuff, really.
1: Cool.
2: He's one of my favourite electro producers.
1: Yeah.
2: Amazing.
1: Yeah. His videos on Instagram are just wild, just watching him work in the studio is gorgeous. Right, I think what we'll do, we've got tons of music to get through today and lots to talk about. So, I think we're going to play another track now. We are going to be down at the Refuge tonight for our Jelly Bean Synth show.
2: 9 till 2, get there early.
1: Exactly, and one of our DJs, Adrian Finch, is playing for us. He's fantastic. And he'll be playing for us tonight, and we asked him if he'd choose some tracks for our radio show today, and this is one of them. So this is Man Parish with Boogie Down Bronx.
2: I can hear people.

0: Oh, there we go. That was Man Parish with Boogie Down Bronx. What a tune.
1: Amazing.
0: Obviously, one of the early pioneers of electro, along with Afrika Bambaataa. Jelly Beans, someone called Jelly Bean.
1: Oh, yes. Mr. Benitez.
0: That's it. Absolutely. Kraftwerk and all of those guys. Fantastic. We've piled on quite a lot of music for today, which hopefully...
1: Not enough chat.
0: Absolutely. Also, just want to say thanks to Paul Giblin and his show, The Respect Show Before Ours. I've had Phonic on all morning. I've been loving it so much. His 2-hour show was fantastic. And also really enjoyed Em's Gems this morning. I woke up this morning listening to tracks like, I think she played Mr. Blue Sky and Daddy Cool.
1: Cool.
0: I mean, we've always got time for that type of feel-good music, haven't we?
1: Definitely.
0: So good. We're going to do a track next, which you've got something to say about this.
1: Yes, I have, yeah. The next track we're going to play is Enola Gay by OMD, Orchestral Maneuvers in the Dark, as this record was released on this date... So it was a Friday in 1980, so the 26th of September 1980, and I'm sure we can all agree that it's an absolute classic.
0: It really, really is. Timeless as well, like most kind of like electronic synth music.
1: Absolutely.
0: And we're going to be playing some Human League in a bit, and I was literally playing it last night, and like we always say, you know, it just feels like timeless, really, doesn't it?
1: Absolutely.
0: So, so nice. Okay, so this is OMD with Enola Gay on Phonic FM.

0: Dub Mix.
1: Wow. So you've never heard that before, have you?
2: Never heard that before in my life. Absolutely sat here with my mouth wide open. a dog. I mean, amazing.
1: It's gorgeous. So that's Soft Cell, a track called Mix, which featured on their 2005 album, The Bedsit Tapes, which I think only got a CD release. It's kind of an odd one because if you go onto Spotify, the album's there, but mostly all the tracks are greyed out. I don't know why, but that's one of them that is available. But they recorded, they released all of their demos from when they were at Leeds University, and it was recorded in quite an amateur studio. And some of the tracks on the album actually are really quite bad in quality.
2: Yeah,
1: but just great to hear because obviously it was the beginning of Soft Cell's,
2: amazing.
1: You know, what their beginning of their days.
2: Dave Ball's genius,
1: exactly. And I love the way that Mark Holmand always liked to talk about really drab things in his lyrics, like there's a track called Bleak Is My Favourite Chic, and also on the album there's a track called Tupperware Party.
2: Really?
1: Yeah. I think it's available to download and buy, but for some reason it's not on streaming. I'm not sure why, but like I say, only got a CD release, and it's worth a lot of money. It goes for about 50 quid. It's quite a rare CD.
2: Oh, so buy three.
1: Exactly. and also as well, if you're a fan of Soft Cell, their new album, their last album, obviously, as Dave Ball passed away this year, didn't he? Their new album, Danceteria, came out yesterday.
2: All right, cool.
1: So I have heard some of the release tracks on it, but I haven't heard the whole album yet, I think.
2: Probably haven't had time, have you?
1: No, absolutely. And actually, I need to give a shout out to my lovely husband, Sean, and our lovely Dash and Harvey, who are at home listening.
2: Hi.
1: Hi, guys. And I do believe the Soft Cell album is arriving today. I think Sean said it's by Amazon or something like that.
2: Okay. You'll be getting ready music for tonight then, won't it?
1: Absolutely.
2: I've got some shout outs as well, I'd like to shout out to Liz. Hi Liz, thanks for tuning in. Paula and Mitch in Plymouth, Anna and all her friends in London. Anna's a regular listener. And also to Peter, who untangled our lights for Jelly Bean tonight, to the moon. Hope to see everyone there this evening. Thanks for everyone who shared our event today. James, Mockingjay, we have actually got a 15-minute mini mix from Mockingjay on our next Suck My Disco radio show in October. Thanks to everyone else who's listening today and shared our events. Big thank you to Martin Ware of Heaven 17, who also shared my post this morning. I've got goose pimples. So Martin, if you are listening, thank you so much.
1: Thanks for the music.
2: Yeah, absolutely. And also thanks again to Vinnie Grist of the Old Wave New Wave show, which returns in 2 weeks at this slot.
1: Lovely. So we'll carry on with some music. Oh, I don't know if you realised or noticed, the music kind of slowed down and went off for a brief second. That was my fault. That's what happened when you lean over the mixing desk in the studio. There's so many knobs and buttons, and literally if you're not careful you end up pressing something you shouldn't have. So
2: that good save.
1: My fault completely. I take full responsibility. It won't happen again. We're gonna play a track from one of the choices that one of our DJs, Lee Francois Parker, who is playing for us tonight at Jelly Bean. We're really excited.
2: We are. He's on at 9, so get there early.
1: Yes, he's playing first, so we're really excited about that. And we also asked him to send us some names of some tracks that we could play today, and this is one of them. I actually only heard it last night for the first time. Actually, it was this morning. It was about 3 a.m. I couldn't sleep this morning. Went down for a glass of water, and I was just looking at the music we were playing, and I realised I hadn't heard it, so I played it quite quietly. So I love it, and we're going to be playing this loudly now.
2: Yes, we are. I'm going to dance and everything.
1: Absolutely. I had this first time I've heard this in the last 24 hours. It's by Black Gold, and the track's called Come On, Stop.

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1: Yes, indeed.
2: Great, love that.
1: We absolutely love that. And did you notice when we play a banger, we play the air horn?
2: Yeah, it's a dub siren.
1: Yeah, so if you ever hear this... That means it's a banger. So, absolutely worthy. So, that was Black Gold with Come On Stop.
2: Brand.
1: And fantastic. And we were just saying we're really excited to hear what Francois plays for us tonight. His music collection, his vinyl collection is just... It's a library.
2: Basically.
1: It's huge. Love that so much on the gorgeous Prelude Records. Mm-hmm. Very much a post-disco sort of label. Right, so next, what we're going to do, have you got anything, shout-outs or anything that you wanted to do?
2: Well, I've done all my shout-outs.
1: Done all the shout-outs,
2: yeah.
1: Okay.
2: I think it's time to play one of yours.
1: Okay, well, this is a track that I'm actually, if you come down to Jelly Bean tonight, this is a track that I'm actually going to play. This is Throbbing Gristle with Hot on the Heels of Love on Phonik FM.

0: Wow.
1: Can't get over that track.
0: So good. And we just can't get over that. That's 1979.
1: Yeah, we were just saying that if somebody put that on Beatport,
0: yeah,
1: no one would question when that was made, would they?
0: Yeah, if someone put that out as a new release, you know, under some kind of, I don't know, minimal techno or something like that,
1: yeah,
0: no one would question it.
1: No, it's, I'd buy it.
0: I'd buy it.
1: Straight away.
0: Yeah. And in fact, I've got the Cole Craig, there's a Cole Craig edit of it, which is lovely. It's just really, really subtle. It's
1: beautiful.
0: He's done it really, really well.
1: So minimal.
0: Yeah, absolutely. So we love that, Throbbing Gristle. And if you like that, check out their album, 20 Jazz Funk Crates, which is an amazing album. And I've just been looking, actually, and it was nominated as the best industrial album of all time.
1: Wow.
0: So there we go.
1: So the title of the album has basically nothing to do with the music that's on
0: it. No, it really doesn't. It's so funny. And the album cover is, it literally looks like sort of, you know, you get those albums like in the 50s and 60s where everyone's just stood really awkwardly on the front cover.
1: Yeah.
0: I think they did that on purpose to make it look really kind of like...
1: Looks a bit Sound of Music-y somehow.
0: Yes, it does actually. Right, we're going to play another track now.
1: We are. This is called I Know by I can't even pronounce this. It's so hard to pronounce. Autarkic.
0: Autarkic.
1: It's amazing. Hope you like it.

0: 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This is Phonik FM, Exeter's sound alternative.
1: Wow, there we go.
2: Yeah, I wanted to talk about the things dreams are made of by the Humanly, because they used part of that song in the Ski Sunday show when I was a kid, and I remember hearing this little bit of music on the when they were running down the competitors' list of people that were actually doing the skiing. I was like, wow, what's this music? And then I sort of made it my business to find out what it was, and it is actually that track, part of that track.
1: Wow.
2: Yeah.
1: Beautiful. Yeah, Things That Dreams Are Made Of, Human League. From the Dare album, of course.
2: Classic, which
1: what we talked about it on one of our other shows, didn't we? It's just about 1981, so what's that, 45 years ago? Good grief.
2: Makes me feel so old.
1: Okay. Well, it's all been a bit chaos in the studio in the last 10 minutes.
2: It has.
1: If only you could have seen what was going on. We had a studio full of about 15 people came in. I think they're learning how to do the students learning music production and stuff, and they wanted to come in and see how things go, so it was a bit chaotic in here.
2: And then at the same time we got a message from the person that we're hiring the mixer off for tonight to say they're on their way, so I've been legging it up and downstairs.
1: Shout to Aaron if he is listening, by the way.
2: Aaron.
1: We're hiring some equipment tonight, and I just had a message to say they're here with it, so Victoria had to run up the stairs. I'm like, oh my god, what's going on right now? So that track, the one we played before that, Autarkic,
2: yeah.
1: Do you know, I had to check because I thought, is Dave Gahan from Depeche Mode singing on the vocals?
2: Such a track.
1: Really sexy voice, gorgeous. And they're from, where did you say?
2: I think they might be, well, I think it's just one person from, I think they might be from Israel or somewhere like that, but I'm not 100% on that, to be honest.
1: Nice, okay. Going to do something a bit different now. So, Adrian Finch, who's playing for us tonight, is we're going to play one of his tracks now, and this is fantastic. This is by Divine.
2: Wow.
1: The icon.
2: Diva.
1: Yes, the icon, Divine. That is Divine. And this track is called Shake It Up. It's an absolute banger. But actually, I'm going to... one of my favourite tracks of all time, which came out 25 years ago by two DJs from Detroit called Caesar and Ito, and they remixed, they sampled the drum beat from this from Shake It Up, and they created a track called Soiree, which actually samples Bon Jovi, Living on a Prayer. It's a proper banger. So
2: hold on to your hats.
1: So I'm going to mix the two in and see how it works. But yeah, so this is Shake It Up by Divine.
2: Right, I'm going up now.

You can make your dream come true. Visions of the love we knew. I wonder, I wonder, I wonder, I wonder, I wonder, I wonder, I wonder, I wonder, I wonder if this talk will do.

0: Well, there we go. Still playing in the background. Cesar Onaito, Soiree on Sondos Records from about 25 years ago. That record label is amazing. It's a sister label, Subliminal Records. I would go as far to say that track is probably my most dropped track I have ever played in any of my DJ sets.
1: Wow.
0: It's like my go-to banger. And I just think it kind of like playing it in a techno set, or it works if you're playing house as well, I think. You get away with it. Electro Clash as well. So that was Soiree, and I mixed that in with Divine Shake It Up, which if hopefully you realised that was the same sample. So, and I thought, what we'd do next, I'm going to play the vocal from the sample that also appears in Soiree.
1: Wow.
0: From the track called Dirty Talk from 1982. So, and then after that, I think we'll just have a little bit of a reset, play something a little bit. We went a bit hard there for a minute, didn't we?
1: Nothing wrong with that.
0: No, absolutely. But enjoy this one. This is called Dirty Talk on Phonic FM.

0: Well, there we go. That was Dirty Talk by Klein and MBO. And you know, I was just saying to Victoria, I'll have some of what she's having.
1: Me too.
0: She's having a right old time in that track, isn't she? That was very good, actually.
1: Oh, was it?
0: Now, before I do anything, I need to give a shout out to my friend James Collins. Hi, James, who's listening up in Leamington Spa Way.
1: Leamington Spa.
0: I think he lives in a village called Gaydon, actually, which sounds good to me. And yes, from what I remember, it is Gaydon. I'm sure he'll correct me if I'm wrong. He's listening. So lots of love to you. Thanks for tuning in. And he's really enjoying the tunes. So that is good.
1: Great.
0: Also, as well, so James is a fellow DJ. Mm-hmm. Obviously, we asked DJs to do a 15-minute mix for us.
1: That's right, yeah.
0: And so far, every DJ set that we've played has been a hardware set on, you know, that's been produced, you know, not on vinyl. I was going to say violence, then. Vinyl or CD or whatever.
1: Our Blimquims was a DJ mix.
0: Yeah, but done on, say, synthesizers and, you know, hardware, basically. Mm. Sorry, that's the word I was looking for. But I was thinking maybe we could ask if we get a DJ to do a classic vinyl mix for us, a 15-minute vinyl.
1: Yeah, that'd be
0: classic.
1: Nice.
0: So maybe James, if you're up for it, could do a vinyl mix for us or something like that.
1: No pressure, James.
0: No pressure. So if you have it to us for next week.
1: And we're going to take it down now, Marcus, aren't we, to a song that I really love from the 80s, Violence by the Pet Shop Boys, because I absolutely love the female vocal in this track. It's just amazing. Gives me goose pimples every time. It's by Helena Springs, who's done the album version. She's an amazing vocalist who's also worked with big artists such as Bob Dylan and David Bowie. And also, I mean, there's so many great female vocals from the 80s. Can't forget about Carol Kenyon's Heaven 17, Temptation
0: Lovely.
1: One,
0: Gorgeous.
1: But that'll be for another day. But for the meantime, here's Violence by Pet Shop Boys.

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1: Well, I hope you enjoyed that one.
2: Loved it.
1: Okay, shout out to Matt Jackson. Hi, Matt. Thanks for listening in. Matt and Sam run Jungle Thing on Phonik FM. It's normally nice. On, I think it's on the third Wednesday of every month from 8 till 10. It's a great show. Back-to-back jungle and D&B bangers. Bit of breakbeat in there. All sorts, really.
2: Galore. Absolutely. So, yeah, we're here until 2 o'clock today.
1: Yeah.
2: Obviously, we're in for Vinny's show. So, his regular listeners, we hope you've enjoyed what we've been playing today whilst he's away, sat in the hot seat for him. Our usual show is the second Thursday of the month.
1: Yeah.
2: So, where are we? Oh, my goodness, October.
1: Yeah, not too long now. I think let me look at my diary so I get the date right. But I'm pretty sure it's the 8th of October.
2: Yes.
1: I'm just going to double check that, if this thing will load. Hold on.
2: And if you're out and about tonight, don't forget, it's our Jelly Bean Night down at the Refuge in town.
1: Going to be amazing. Free entry.
2: Free entry, yeah, from 9 till 2. So, we are so excited for the DJs we've got tonight. And this is another track next that we're going to play. But
1: I'm just going to interrupt, Marcus, by saying the next Suck My Disco is the 8th of October, which is a Thursday. We're on from 10 till midnight. And again, we've got a 15-minute mini mix by Mockingjay.
2: Can't wait. Okay, so this next track is an iconic disco track by Sylvester, and it's called Do You Wanna Funk?
1: Oh yeah.

0: Well, there we go.
1: What a tune.
0: Sylvester, Do You Want to Funk? And the answer to that is yes.
1: Definitely.
0: Every single time. do you know what I think of when I think of that track? I just think of lots of a dance floor with just tons of shirtless, sweaty gay men.
1: Sounds amazing.
0: Because
1: I mean,
0: yeah, that's what would have been happening back in, you know, the gay clubs in the 80s. Just absolutely beautiful. That's what. And also as well, so I'm going to do a bit of a trivia dump on you now. I'm going to talk about a lot of stuff. That sounded really wrong.
1: Don't mind that kind of dump.
0: So I've actually got the record in my hand now, and this is really, really weird what I'm about to say now. Uh-huh. So another shout out to Adrian. So he chose to play this as part of one of his tracks for today. And when we go and set up our turntables down at where we're playing our night tonight...
1: The Refuge, 9 p.m.
0: I grab a record. Yes, I grab a record. I don't think about what the record is. I just grab one because I need something to test so that we can test the sound.
1: Yes.
0: I pulled this out.
1: Wow, it's got a great cover.
0: Really coincidental. And it's got a sticker on it. It says, as featured in the party scene of the hilarious comedy movie, Trading Places, starring Eddie Murphy.
1: How 80s.
0: Yeah, and I think a lot of people will... hear that track and think of obviously the party scene in Trading Places, which is so funny. But yeah, some other stuff that I wanted to talk about this record. So it came out on Patrick Cowley's Megatone Records in 1981, and it got signed to a UK label, this label here called Domino Records. And I only noticed this morning, it says on there, a Domino dance floor classic.
1: Right.
0: And then I thought, actually, is that linked to what's the meaning of domino dancing, as in, you know, the Pet Shop Boys
1: track?
0: Yeah. And so domino dancing is kind of like a metaphor for people on a dance floor.
1: Right.
0: People look like dominoes on a dance floor. They get up at the same time, fall down at the same time, sit down, you know, get up, stand. It's kind of a domino effect.
1: I got you, yeah.
0: I think that's kind of what they're sort of saying by that. But I looked into the Pet Shop Boys' meaning of domino dancing, and apparently it's the meaning is a relationship breakdown due to a jealous lover.
1: Oh.
0: Because your partner's too attractive. So a relationship breakdown, jealousy. So that's domino dancing, apparently, the meaning of the Pet Shop Boys.
1: Well, there we go.
0: And one last thing. So I do like to, on records, I do like to read all of the notes and the address of the record company as well. And no, stay with me on this. It's really nice if you see, like, I don't know, Chicago, Detroit label, and you see the address there. I always go into, like, Google, search on the address and see what it is. It's usually like a block of flats or something now.
1: I love your commitment.
0: Yeah, or like a Burger King or something like that. It's a bit like, you know, like the Hacienda. Other burgers are available. It's a bit like, you know, the Hacienda in Manchester.
1: Yeah.
0: It's still called the Hacienda now, isn't it? I think the apartments. But I think they effectively knocked it down and rebuilt it, didn't they? I'm pretty sure they did. But anyway, I've looked at the address for Domino Records, okay, and this is proper geeky now. Domino Records, 27 The Tricorn, Market Way, Portsmouth. Now, I know where that is.
1: Really?
0: That is actually demolished now. It's now a car park.
1: Oh.
0: So if people that may know, who may be from Portsmouth or whatever, so I'm a big fan of brutalist architecture, and there was a car park called the Tricorn Centre, and it was a beautiful brutalist building, and it was knocked down because it had concrete cancer. And it was knocked down about 20 years ago, but I used to go to Portsmouth back in 25 years ago and loved that car park. But yeah, so Domino Records, Domino Dancing, and the Tricorn Centre in Plymouth, now demolished.
1: Portsmouth.
0: There you go. I think I've pretty much done all the trivia I can do on this record.
1: Sounds great. I reckon we should go down there and, like, dance to it in the car park.
0: It's quite sad, actually. I think they've left one of the structural members of the car park still there, and it's got graffiti on it as well. It's got, like, covered in...
1: Does it say, Do You Want to Funk?
0: It should do. We need to... Let's take a spray paint. Yeah, next down in Portsmouth, or if anybody in Portsmouth wants to go down there or whatever, just spray Do You Want to Funk on the last...
1: Get Ben Checks Pooley on the case. He might be up for it.
0: Yeah. I've got some friends in Portsmouth as well. I might message them and see if they fancy going down and doing a Banksy on it or something like that. So, yeah, that's Sylvester. So what have we got next?
1: Well, I'd like you to play A Skin Dance by Det Glein Triangle. You have to excuse the pronunciation. They're a Norwegian electronic band. This one's from 1982, and it was also revitalised by Todd Terje in 2017. That's where I first heard it, and I tracked down the original version. So I thought I'd like you to play it for us now, Marcus.
0: Let's go.

0: Well, that was gorgeous. I loved that.
1: Great.
0: Do you want to try pronouncing the name again? Because I certainly am not going to try that, because I'm going to get it wrong.
1: Well, it's Machine Dance. I guess that is, well, it translates to Machine Dance.
0: Oh, right. Okay.
1: And I want to say it's Det Gyllene Triangle.
0: Very good. Okay.
1: Thanks.
0: Do we know where they're from?
1: Norway.
0: Norway, okay.
1: Yeah.
0: No way.
1: Way.
0: Okay. I love that. Right. So next, we are going to play some Donna Summer.
1: Lovely. Donna Summer in the autumn.
0: Absolutely. Now, I was going to suggest that we drop New Order Blue Monday because we're playing, obviously, epic electronic synth-based tracks.
1: Yeah.
0: And that, obviously, is pretty much at the top of the list, isn't it?
1: Oh, yeah.
0: But I thought, you know what? Let's give that one a little bit of a break for a second. And this track is called Our Love, and a lot of people say that this set kind of like the inspiration for the drum patterns for tracks like Blue Monday.
1: Wow, I don't think I've heard this, so I'm excited.
0: Okay, so listen out and you will recognise it straight away.

0: Wonderful. Donna Summer, Our Love from 1980 on the gorgeous Casablanca Records, produced by our mate
1: Giorgio.
0: Yeah.
1: Marodo. I was just, I've never heard that track before. And to me, Donna Summer has got one of the most beautiful voices ever. There's a melancholy element to her voice. And we have had a message come through from one of our listeners saying that this song made them a bit emotional. And I feel the same way about it. I was nearly in tears then. Yeah. We miss Donna so much. She was an amazing artist. She is just so iconic.
0: Yes.
1: Yeah, beautiful.
0: Absolutely. Gorgeous. So, we've probably got time for a few more tracks now, and the show that's coming on after us is the Good Things Show with Chloe. So that's from 2 till 4.
1: Great.
0: So, yeah, we've got a few more tracks to go, and this next one is one that you want to play, isn't it?
1: Yeah, it's Warm and Dry by Greenskeepers.

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1: Wow, so...
2: Unbelievable.
1: That was Harvey McKay and a track called Modulate on from his Modulate EP from 2023 on DJ Hell's label, the DJ Hell Experience.
2: Absolute thump. You should have seen the faces we were pulling listening to that. Not pretty sight.
1: We were absolutely doing stank face, weren't we?
2: We certainly
1: Base
2: were.
1: Face, all of that. So that track is, that EP's got two tracks on it, and the opposite track of that is called Bubble, and it's amazing. And I actually messaged Harvey McKay, who actually we need to say he's sadly no longer with us. He passed away this year.
2: Oh, really?
1: Yes, he did, sadly. Don't know the details behind that, but obviously he was really young. I messaged him, I think, about a year ago on Instagram, and I was like,
2: "Did you?"
1: Yeah, I was desperately trying to get a copy of that on vinyl, and it wasn't available. And I messaged him saying, "Is it not? Whatever, never come out at all." He's like, "I'm really sorry, it hasn't." But how nice of him to respond.
2: Yeah, totally. Well, that's the brilliance of social media, that you can actually sort of get in touch with people that you want to get in touch with.
1: Yeah, stalking is so easy now.
2: You said it.
1: Oh dear. So we've got time for one more track, which is Francois' Choice.
2: Great.
1: We're going to play that to close out now. Do you want to introduce it?
2: Yeah, this is Work for Love by Ministry. So if you like this kind of stuff, come and see us down at the Refuge tonight for Jelly Bean Heavy Synth Special with Francois Parker, Marcus Fletcher, and Adrian Finch, and myself. So here it is.

0: Beach. You never know what you'll hear next on Phonik FM.
1: This is the vice of Michael. Pick up the vice. Push up the vice.

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1: We're now in the approach phase. Everything looking good.

0: Pardon me, miss.
1: Yes?
0: Is that your slipper in the back room?
1: My what?
0: Your slipper. Oh, there's a pink slipper back there with a blue thing.
1: No, I
0: it's
1: have
0: not
1: my
0: yours?
1: Shoes on.
0: It's not your... Oh, I'm
1: no,
0: sorry.
1: I have my shoes.
0: I'm
1: thank
0: very
1: you.
0: Sorry. Can we have one? Yes. I haven't met you before, have I?
1: No, I don't think so.
0: What is your name and phone number, may I ask?
1: I'm here with a date.
0: Well, maybe it's his slipper.
1: No, you must be crazy. But

0: Hey there, rockers. This is Paul Lasky here from the band Clover Hill. You're listening to the awesome Jason Maddox on Phonic FM. Keep rocking, folks.
1: He makes me blush every time he says that, my mate Paul. Good afternoon, everyone, or should I say good morning to my friends and openers of today's show. As always, the band Mirror. They are tuned in from Los Angeles, California, and I am going to be playing a double bill from those guys today. They are waiting eagerly with the toast ready, the coffee on the boil. They sent me a track this week and a track last week, but if you know and you're a regular listener to the show, you'll know I had to do that hideous thing last week called work, so I couldn't be in. So I always play a double bill, or sometimes a triple bill if I'm away from the guys. So 2 weeks ago, they sent me a track called Somebody New, and that was the first song written by Roland and Salin, 1966. Yes, I've got music from loads of genres. And I'm going to follow that up with a new release from the guys called Ferrets and Drainpipes after that. But for now, sit back, enjoy the next 2 hours with me and my friends all over the world. This is Mirror and their track, Somebody New.

is what will happen, what you intend. Pay it no heed if you can. Our lives became filled with unease, compressed in one fatal squeeze. You do what you need to us.

can't grasp what feels too strange. It seems right there, just out of range.

The Grateful Dead and Sugar Magnolia from their 1970 album, Year I Was Born. American Beauty, cracking. Before that, Mirror and Ferrets and Drainpipes. That's their latest single sent to me this week. And Roland says, I ran across an article online written a few years ago in the UK site called The Geograph, Britain and Ireland. The article was called Like a Ferret Up a Drainpipe. It was about the ferret race. We know all about them over here. Up a drainpipe. And in 2012... at the Tring's Hertfordshire Carnival, between two ferrets, Ralph and Turbo, who each race through a long plastic tube that you might find at the end of a drainpipe on your house. The more I thought about it, the more it sounded like a metaphor for our lives. So I wrote a song. I love that song, guys. And the first of the three was Mirror again, with last week's single of the week, Somebody New. They are tuned in, and also tuned in is my friend over in Norway, Gilles Kremer, who's not feeling the best today. Gilles, hope you feel better soon, mate. I'll hopefully keep you happy with some brilliant music today, just to cheer you up. If you want a song, just let me know and I'll pop it on if I can. Right, this is a track from a few years ago. It features in one of my favourite and the wife's favourite films. We're a bit horror-y fanny, we are. Silence of the Lambs. So if you know that film, or if you like that film, you'll know this song. It's by Q Lazarus. This is Goodbye Horses.

Oh, I love a bit of Enya. I've always have. That was Boadicea. And I think I heard that years and years ago in a Stephen King movie about cats. Sleepwalkers, that's it. Brilliant. Before that, Air with Gordon Tracks, Playground Love. And before that, Q Lazarus, Goodbye Horses, Born Diane Lucky. Passed away sadly in 2022, and again that was our one-hit wonder, which featured in Silence of the Lambs. Cracking track, eh? Right, I was sent a message last week by my mate Mr. Justin Witt. He said, I've got a new band for you, mate. He said, do you want to get them on your show? And as always, I say yes, I do. They're called Fenland Booty. They've got a new single called Pour Another Whiskey, which I'll play in a minute. But they're a five-piece Americana band from rural East Anglia, only formed last year, and their music is a mixture of upbeat, heartfelt, storytelling tunes and soulful ballads. And apparently, Michelle, the lead singer, is in Slovenia today, so I hope you tuned in, Michelle. If not, all shows are on SoundCloud under Jason Maddox, fully edited out of all the mistakes. But this is Fenland Beauty with a brilliant track called Pour Another Whiskey.

How beautiful was that? That's the latest single from the Melbourne alt-country rockers Stone Wild and Small Things. Before that, my friend Julian Holman's got a new project out called Dukes, and that is his debut single, Sunburn. He was the lead vocalist and guitarist of Trouble County, who I've played numerous times on this show. And the first of the three was Fenland Booty and their latest single, Pour Another Whiskey. Awesome stuff, if I do say so myself. There's no one else here to back it up. Unless you're online, send me a message like John did. John in Newtown. Hello, mate. Hope you're well. Yes, I got your message tuned in. Hope you are very well on this lovely Saturday in Exeter. Right. I have got the latest single from Darlene Angevine. She is from Nova Scotia in Canada. I did play her previous track, Sweet Little Songbird, which was cracking. Now, this is her latest track. This is called Swept Me Off My Feet.

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1: And this is the Emergent Unsigned Radio Show, here until 6pm. And you just heard there the five-piece band out of West Yorkshire, the Late Arrivals Club, and A Little Crazy Sometimes. Before that, the latest single from the folk rocker out of London, Uncle Greedy, and Won't Lose That Fire. And the first of the three, Darlene and Javine, and Swept Me Off My Feet. That's the latest single. Check her out on YouTube. Just waiting for an album, Darlene. Won't be long, hopefully end of the year. Who knows? Right, my mate over there in America, Arle and Roro Lowfish are in the process of creating a 30-track, yes, 30-track album. Check out their first album, Omnipresent Part 1, YouTube, wherever you get your music. But they go by the name of Arle. They've got a latest single out. This is entitled Dual World. Have a little listen to this one.

They are the hard rock quartet from Rhode Island, Resistor, and that was Calling Back to Home, Nostalgia Part 2. Before that, a prog trio from Kansas, Quivera, and The Benefits of Breathing from their 2026 album of the same name. And the first of the three, my friends Ale Gonzalez Gomez, Roro Lowfish, make up the band Ale. That is their single, Dual World. I cannot wait for that 30-track album. I'll just have to, won't I? Right, this next band are back with a second release after a 20-year break. They are from Wolverhampton. The band are called Bridge 55. This is their latest single, For God's Sake.

How great were those three tracks? That was Casadoa and Houston from the 2025 album Soon or Later On. Before that, Finn Murray and Bailey Yule with the latest single, The Crossing. That's taken from the album Aeon the Call. And it's a tribute song to Stuart Adamson from Big Country, who died in 2001. And Bailey is the nephew of Tom Yule, who presents the Soul Show every Thursday on Phonic FM. Yes, he is. Check out Tom. And the Social Compact Music Project returns 50% of net profits back to community causes. Awesome. Thank you guys for that. And the first of the three was the latest single from the Wolverhampton guys, Bridge 55 and For God's Sake. I'm glad they're back after 20 years because I didn't know them 20 years ago, but I do now and I love them. Right. This is changing the tempo a little bit. This is Hybrid Minds, Nixie Rain Dame. Latest single, How It Used To Be.

We live and learn, but it's murder she wrote. I burn a bridge down just to watch it turn to the smoke. Everything I am is everything I was. I remember how we used to be. Yeah.

She was once a princess, but now she's a mess. A fiend for a fix like the rest, soliciting sex when pocket less. But she was a sweet thing nevertheless, back in the day. Abused as a child, she was always likely to end up this way. The past lived in the dark parts of the brain, and only heroin seems to take away the pain.

Jason Status, Claire McGuire, Midnight Caller. Before that, Plan B and Deepest Shame, and the first of the three, Hybrid Minds, Nixie Rain Dame, How It Used To Be. Awesome stuff. Tomorrow night, 6 to 8pm, is the Revolutionary Radio Request Show with me and my mate Frank, who's back from his holidays. And this week's theme is food. So join in tomorrow at 6 o'clock. But 6 o'clock tonight is James and the Ricochet Show. So stay tuned to Phonic FM after me. Right, my mate's not feeling the best today. My mate over in Norway, Gilles Kremer, he's a little bit under the weather. So I'm going to play a little track for you now, Gilles. This is what you would like to hear, my friend. This is a little bit of Bob Dylan and obviously Five Believers.

They are my friends out of London, Blade of Thorns. That is their latest single. Nick Mosh, Adrian and Anoop. Check out their takeover show they did on Phonic FM on my SoundCloud page. Before that, Red Army Blues by the Waterboys. And that was a request from my mate Richie of the band Fuzzy Head. And the first of the three was Bob Dylan and obviously Five Believers. And that was from my friend Gilles, who is suffering a little bit in Norway. Hope you feel a bit better, mate. James is in the studio, ready to kick me out. I'm going to leave you with my last track. I'll see you next Saturday. This is the brilliant Allman Brothers Band and Midnight Rider. Have a great weekend. Good night.

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0: The ricochet. Hey, I know 2, 3, 5 things are hard to mention.
1: Good evening, my friends. 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My name is James Evans. This is The Ricochet. This week's show is all about blues and soul. More soul than blues, I would argue, but we'll get to that in a few minutes. First up, Johnny Jenkins.

That's Johnny Jenkins, folks. I Walk on Gilded Splinters from his oddly titled 1974 album Tonton Macoot. I do not know what that means. However, I do know that that was a cover of a Dr. John original, 1968. Gree Gree was the Dr. John album that came from. Dr. John wrote that song. Johnny Jenkins was Otis Redding's original guitarist, and was kind of when he was getting over, and he was a huge influence as well on a young James Marshall Hendricks, don't you know. That's enough about that. We shall move on to the Honey Island Swamp Band. This record actually only came out in 2016. They sound like they're a lot older, but they're not. Their album was called Demolition. They're from New Orleans, but they were formed in San Francisco. They were staying there after being displaced by Hurricane Katrina. Since, they have relocated back to the Big Easy, which is all good. Nice for people to get to go home, especially after such a terrible event that that was. This is the Honey Island Swamp Band from Demolition Day. High, let me see now. Head High Water Blues.

the Honey Island Swamp Band with Head High Water Blues from their 2016 album Demolition. Good stuff, that, all the way out of New Orleans. We'll have some more New Orleans-related stuff a little bit later on, I think. Fairly sure I read that when I did the research for this. Sam Samudio next, from his 1971 album Sam Hard and Heavy. Domingo Samudio to his mum and dad. Sam the Sham to his bandmates in his band The Pharaohs. Sam the Sham and The Pharaohs. He had a hit with The Pharaohs, the track Woolly Bully. It was only kept from the top of the charts in the States, this is. And I don't know which charts, because they have loads of different ones over there, don't they? But the only two, it got to number three in the chart that I'm talking about. And the only two tracks that kept it off the number one spot were the Beach Boys' Help Me Rhonda and the Supremes' Back in My Arms Again. So that's some fairly decent competition, isn't it? I once heard the great Kinky Friedman introduced coming on stage as the original Woolly Bully from the Heart of Texas. And I'm guessing that the Kinkster and Sam the Sham knew each other. That fits for me. But anyway, this is not from his band era. This is from his solo doing the soul thing era. Sam Samudio from his 1971 album Sam Hard and Heavy, Going Upstairs.

Sam Samudio with Going Upstairs from his 1971 album Sam Hard and Heavy, previously known as Sam the Sham with his band The Pharaohs, if you can remember that far back. Even I can't remember that far back. Ancient as I am. If you want to get in touch with the show this evening, ladies and gentlemen, I'm on my own tonight. John's busy. So, yeah, keep me company. Email in studio@phonic.fm or you can text in on 01392 690450. Either of those would be fine. Love to hear from you. Going to play some Mel Brown now. Track from his 1967 album Chicken Fat. He was born in Jackson, Mississippi, and as such, I'm going to play the track. I'm going to Jackson. I suppose for him, he'd be going back to Jackson, but I'm not here to split hairs. He's best remembered for his decade-long backing of Bobby Blue Bland, although in his own right, Mel Brown recorded over a dozen albums between 1967 and 2006. He backed the likes of Sonny Boy Williamson, Etta James, Bobby Darin, Johnny Otis, some great names. One of his most celebrated tracks, and I'm not going to play this now because it is an absolute monster. I will play it on another show because I love it. But there's one track of his, it's called 18 Pounds of Unclean Chitlins. It's from his 1970 album, I'd Rather Suck My Thumb. And it's like just an 11-minute long guitar solo. It's absolutely amazing. But for now, we will content ourselves with this. From his album Chicken Fat, this is Mel Brown. I'm going to Jackson.

Mel Brown, ladies and gentlemen, I'm Going to Jackson from his album Chicken Fat, which came out in 1967. I can highly recommend that. It is a great record, an absolutely great record. Now, coming a bit further forward again into the modern era, from the 2019 album American Love Call, going to play some Duran Jones and his band The Indications. I've spoken at length on previous shows about my love for Coal Mine Records record label. Tremendous record label. I'm going to play a bunch more Coal Mine stuff a little bit later on in the show. These guys were my introduction to Coal Mine Records, and I will forever love them for that. The band were founded by the core of a songwriting trio of Duran Jones, their drummer Aaron Fraser, and the guitarist Blake Ryan. Aaron Fraser has released at least one solo album on Coal Mine, and there's a subsidiary label as well, Something Chief. Can't remember what it's called. I will look that up while I'm playing this song. They also did a fabulous cover version of David Bowie's Young and Americans, but it's not on this record, and we've played that before. So for now, Duran Jones and the Indications, ladies and gentlemen. American Love Call was the album, and this is Morning in America.

We started out there with Jaron Jones and the Indications, Morning in America from American Love Call. That was from 2019. Then, all the way back to 1970, that was Buddy Miles from his album Them Changes, and that track was Dreams. Buddy Miles, some of you will know, drummer primarily, but he was also a composer, guitarist, vocalist and producer. He was a founding member of the band Electric Flag, and then he was a member of Jimi Hendrix's second major band, the Band of Gypsies, from 1969 to 1970. He was also the founder and leader of the Buddy Miles Express and later the Buddy Miles Band. He also recorded the likes of Carlos Santana, John McLaughlin, people like that as well. Also, I don't know if some of you, the older listeners, might remember those American adverts for California Raisins, the Claymation TV commercials they did. He sang the vocals on those as well and recorded two R&B albums as the California Raisins. I mean, it's a gig's a gig, I guess, isn't it? Let's play some Link Wray from his self-titled 1971 album. It doesn't necessarily fit in with a show like this. Feel free to disagree if you wish. But this is his least Link Wray-sounding album, which makes it all the more odd that he chose to self-title it. The album features a Willie Dixon cover, Tail Dragger, great track. So that cements his blues credentials as far as I'm concerned. But he was aware that the album might annoy some of his fans, but he stood by it, saying that he'd had a lot of success in his career and he didn't care whether this album was successful or not. I don't know whether it was or not, but the album cover is a bit weird. It's just a very strange sideways portrait of Link Wray not looking very happy, which suggests perhaps it didn't sell well at all. Not to worry. This is Link Wray with Jukebox Mama.

pain. You know you're gonna lose your mind.

That's Link Ray with Jukebox Mama from his self-titled 1971 album, Good Stuff. Terry Collier, I think, up next. This comes from a compilation album. It was called the Chess Cadet Singles. Chess and Cadet. Record labels, both of which Terry Collier recorded for. I said earlier, didn't I, when I was looking at that Coal Mine Records one, that there was another record label I wanted to mention. Karma Chief Records is the subsidiary of Coal Mine Records, but I'm going to play some of that later, so we'll not get onto that now. Terry Collier, wasn't it? That's right, yeah. I was surprised to find that I've never played any Terry Collier on the show before. He grew up in Chicago, and he was a childhood friend of Curtis Mayfield. In 1962, he auditioned for Chess Records, recorded his debut single, Look At Me Now, which is a great track. He also sort of performed in folk clubs and stuff around Chicago while he was in college. He was hugely influenced by the music of John Coltrane, but also, and I didn't know this, he briefly performed in a duo with a young David Crosby in both Chicago and New York City. That'd have been interesting to hear, wouldn't it? That's not what we're about this evening, however. So from the Chess Cadet Singles compilation album, Dealey, this is Terry Collier with Blues.

That's Terry Collier with Blues from the Chess Cadet Singles Collection. Some good stuff on there as well. Particularly want to point you in direction of the track Just As Long As We're In Love, which is an absolutely amazing track. I will play that on another show, a future show. Now, Taj Mahal, I reckon, next. This is from his 1971 album, Happy Just To Be Like I Am. Here's something I didn't know about Taj Mahal. He used to be in a band with called Rising Suns with Ry Cooder before he found fame as a solo artist, before either of them particularly found fame, I should say. He's mostly known for the blues, never been one to stand still, though. His music has incorporated the likes of reggae, calypso, jazz, even some zydeco, gospel music, R&B, definitely, and country blues. Going to play a track from his fourth solo record. As I say, it's called Happy To Be Just Like I Am. This is Taj Mahal with 18 Hammers.

That's Taj Mahal, ladies and gentlemen. 18 Hammers, Happy to Be Just Like I Am was the album from, what year did I say, 1971? Yeah, a lot of things come from 1971 tonight. Actually, that Link Wray album was 1971, wasn't it? And, yeah, so was the Sam Samudio track. We will have to see what else comes from 1971 as we move along. Good evening, DC. Thank you for getting in touch. My buddy DC's messaged in to say he was enjoying the Mel Brown. If you want to get in touch and say how much you're enjoying the show, wouldn't that be nice? You can email in studio@phonic.fm or you can text in 01392 690 450. We'd love to hear from you. Bobby Charles is up next from his self-titled 1972 album. Bobby Charles' first two albums were both released on Bearsville Records, like the Bearsville studio, owned by Albert Grossman, who was, of course, Bob Dylan's manager. Bobby Charles was arguably more famous as a songwriter than a performer in his own right. He wrote the huge Bill Haley hit See You Later, Alligator, and both Walking to New Orleans and It Kept Raining, which were both big hits for Fats Domino. He also wrote the song Promises, Promises, The Truth Will Set You Free with the great Willie Nelson. Quite the pedigree, ladies and gentlemen. This is from his best album, his self-titled one from 1972. This is Bobby Charles with Street People.

That was Johnny Adams with Georgia Morning Dew. We started out with Bobby Charles, Street People, from his self-titled 1972 album. And then from 1969, the album was Heart and Soul, and that was Johnny Adams. As I say, Georgia Morning Dew. Leighton John Adams Jr., his full name. American singer, blues, jazz, gospel as well. You can hear the gospel in his voice, can't you? He was known as the Tan Canary because he had a multi-octave vocal range. Huge, huge voice. His biggest hits were versions of Release Me and Reconsider Me, both of which came out roughly the same sort of time of this, but weren't on that album. Now, I would like to remind you that you are listening to Phonic FM 106.8 on the FM in the Exeter area, on DAB Plus all around, or online wherever you are. If I might point you in the direction of something, I would appreciate that. On Sunday, the 29th of November, Colosseum and the Honeypot are playing on behalf of Phonic FM right here at the Exeter Phoenix. It's going to be a sort of blues, rock and jazz-based improv kind of thing, and it's going to be pretty darn fine. Tickets are available from the Exeter Phoenix box office. 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We would truly be appreciative of that. This is True Loves with Dopus number 1.

That was True Loves. A bit of something from Coal Mine Records. In fact, I'm going to play a few from Coal Mine now because I'm in the mood. And that was Dopus number one. I don't know a lot about them, but they're not technically... This is the True Loves. They're not technically a band in their own right. They feature various members of bands from the Coal Mine Records roster. All three original members of the Delvon Lamar organ trio are on that track. I do know that, and I will be playing a

Or this is a track called Oh Love that was released as a single recently, and they have a brand new album out called Love Stories, which I am very, very interested to hear. It's only just come out as well, so I'm quite chuffed by that. This is the Sincere's from their brand new album, Love Stories. Was it Love Stories, did I say? What did I just say it was called? Oh, it doesn't matter, I'll sort it out in a minute. Anyway, this track is called Oh Love.

We started out there with The Sincere's, and that was Oh Love, from their album Love Stories. And then we went straight into the band with arguably the best name on this week's show. That was Karate Boogaloo with Down Home. And I'm happy to report that that comes from their forthcoming new album, Access All Areas, which comes out on the 9th of October. I'll be very chuffed to hear about that. They're actually... as we're doing a blues and soul show, it's unusual that we would head out to Australia, but they're from Melbourne, Australia, our Karate Boogaloo. They said they got together after they all explored and studied the teachings of Booker T and the MGs and the Meters. Going to play some Meters a little bit later on, if time allows, but dig that. Now, as I say, Karate Boogaloo might be the best name on this week's show. A band that might argue that point would be the Ghost Funk Orchestra, and they're all next. Their latest single, very recently released, is called Yours, and I'm about to play it. They are the brainchild of the multi-instrumentalist and composer Seth Applebaum. It started out as a one-man recording project and has evolved into like a 10-piece live band. It's all soul, psych rock. Play some salsa as well, which is pretty cool. They're big Bill Withers fans as well. You might hear some of that in the music here, but who can say? Ghost Funk Orchestra with their brand new single. Don't know if a new album's on the way. I hope it is. And this is Yours.

That was the Ghost Funk Orchestra with Yours, their brand new single, which I love. Finally, in our little Coal Mine Records bit here, I promised you some Delvon Lamar Organ Trio. Again, this is a very recently released single. They were better known as DLO3. Soul Jazz is what they call themselves. They got together in Seattle in 2015. You all know I play a lot of Seattle-based music on here. Not a lot of it sounds like this, though. Delvon Lamar himself states that he was influenced to play the organ by watching the great organ player Joe Doria do his thing. They're obviously very clearly influenced again by Booker T and his MGs. They've released an amazing live record previously as well, which has got an incredible cover version of Marvin Gaye's Inner City Blues on it. Comes with a high recommendation from myself, does that. But for now, this is the new Delvon Lamar Organ Trio single, and this is Chicken Leg.

Yeah, that'll do it. Delvon Lamar at Organ Trio. That was Chicken Leg. The B-side of that is called If I Could, and you should listen to that as well because it's excellent. I've got about half an hour left. You're listening to The Ricochet on 106.8 Phonic FM. Thank you for being with us this evening. If you want to drop me a late email, studio@phonic.fm is the way to do it. Thank you very much. Going to play some Paul Penner next. This comes, here we go, another album from 1971. It's a self-titled record. His music for the first half of his career was Delta Blues, jazz, some flamenco in there as well, Mourner as well, and I'll talk more about Mourner on the show. He's best known for writing the song, Paul Penner that is, Jet Airliner, which was a huge hit for the Steve Miller Band in 1977, staple of classic rock radio. He also is well known for appearing in the 1999 documentary film Genghis Blues, where he displayed his abilities in the field of Tuvan throat singing. That was quite the sight to behold, ladies and gentlemen. But we will content ourselves for now with this. From his self-titled 1971 album, this is Paul Penner, I'm Gonna Make It All Right.

That's Paul Penner, I'm Gonna Make It All Right, from his self-titled 1971 album, Dig That. Gonna play some Alvin Robinson next. He was an American rhythm and blues singer, and I said earlier I would get back to New Orleans, and I finally remembered to do so. His recording of Something You Got was a huge Billboard 100 hit in 1964. He was massively influenced by Ray Charles, recorded for Imperial Records in New Orleans. And he recorded some Lieber and Stoller songs, and I'm going to play one of them, Down Home Girl. It's probably best known, that track, as being a track on the second Rolling Stones album. A lot of the stuff they did at that point were covers. I think there were only maybe three original tracks on the second Rolling Stones record, none of which you would bother with, to be honest with you. But it was a good record nonetheless. No, but my point being that Alvin Robinson did that track before the Rolling Stones covered it. He was also credited on Carly Simon's record Playing Possum, Ringo Starr's Goodnight Vienna, and Tom Waits's Blue Valentine. Probably did more as a songwriter than a performer in his own right. But this is Alvin Robinson from a compilation, really good Sun Records compilation called All American Vintage Rhythm and Blues. And this is I'm Just a Down Home Girl.

We started out there with Alvin Robinson, I'm Just a Down Home Girl, and that was taken from a really good compilation album from Sun Records, All American Vintage Rhythm and Blues. Then we had the Neville Brothers, that was Voodoo from their 1989 album Yellow Moon. It was produced, that album, by Daniel Lanois, and you can hear it, can't you? It's just got that real, that really sort of like smooth, syrupy kind of feel that all Daniel Lanois' production has. Great, great stuff. Going to crack on, get a few more tracks in. I want to play some Alan Toussaint now. Again, back to New Orleans here. He was a hugely influential figure in New Orleans rhythm and blues from the 1950s to the end of the centuries. He's been described as one of popular music's great backroom figures. His compositions were incredible. He produced hundreds of recordings. The best names are probably Right Place, Wrong Time by Dr. John and Lady Marmalade by LaBelle. He was significant early influence on Toussaint was the piano style of Professor Longhair, who I've played before on like New Orleans shows that I've done. Some great stuff, and I wanted to play this one now. This comes from Toussaint's 1972 album Life, Love and Faith, which does sound like something someone have hung on their living room wall, doesn't it? But not to worry. This track is called Out of the City into Country Life.

from his album Life, Love and Faith. That was Alan Toussaint, Out of the City and Into Country Life. Yeah, 1972. Great stuff. Junior Parker up next, going to play, again, 1971. This album came out, self-titled. The track I'm going to play is called Love Ain't Nothing But a Business Going On. Junior Parker was from Mississippi, I think. Yeah, Bobo, Mississippi. He played with Bobby Blue Bland, who we've mentioned before as well, the Beale Street as well, and with B.B. King. Served in the U.S. Army for a time as well. There's something I didn't know. He also recorded with Sun Records, much like Alvin Robinson as well. This is from a little bit later in his career, from 1971. Junior Parker, Love Ain't Nothing But a Business Going On.

That, of course, was Junior Parker. Love Ain't Nothing But His Business going on from his 1971 from the album of the same name, Love Ain't Nothing But A Business Going On. I promised you earlier, we are running out of time here, so I'm going to have to crack on. I promised you earlier something by The Meters, if I had time. So I'm going to play a track from their self-titled 1969 album. They were an American funk band formed again in New Orleans by their drummer, the incredibly named Zigaboo Modaliste, in 1965. They performed and recorded their own music from the late 60s until 1977, when they called it a day. They also then backed for other artists like Lee Dorsey, Robert Palmer, Dr. John and Alan Toussaint, who we played a few minutes ago. And we're going to play this now. The great percussionist Cyril Neville, who played the Neville Brothers earlier, played with them for a while as well, but I don't think he was on this record. I think he joined them a bit later. From their self-titled album, this is The Meters with Cardova.

We started out there with The Meters, Cardova, from their 1969 self-titled album. And then that was O.V. Wright, Overton Virtus Wright, from his 1973 record Memphis Unlimited. What an album. That's it from me this evening, ladies and gentlemen. I'll be back with The Snare next week, which will be all kinds of good stuff. And as ever, thanks for listening and thanks for understanding.

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1: 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Play it for her, play it for me. Play it. 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Play it.

0: say, children, what does it all mean?
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1: Good evening, everybody. This is Mr. Ed, and it's the old school hip-hop electro time machine in the place to be, and we kicked off with a Stone Cold classic, Double D and Steinsky's Lesson 1, the one that inspired DJ Shadow to get going, and Cut Chemist. They came in and did Lesson 4 and onwards. That started off back in 1984 or 83, I think. Double D and Steinsky were the winners of a competition to do a remix of Play That Beat, Mr. DJ.

by MC Globe and DJ Wizkid for Tommy Boy Records, and that was the winning mix. And then they did and then it got renamed as Lesson One, and then there was a Lesson Two and Lesson Three, and they all came out as promos on Tommy Boy Records. Been bootlegged many times, and really classic master mix. I don't know how the heck they built that. I've heard that DJ Shadow and Cut Chemist have actually managed to perform that live. I've seen bits of it. Very, very cool. It's like they're sped up chefs or something. I followed that up with a track by John Davis using one of his many aliases. That time it was AE3D, and the track was Laser Man. That came out in 1983 on the Metro Vinyl Records. John Davis had a stack of nonsensical aliases, and they were all on Metro Vinyl Records. And I think he was the only one there, really. But he gave the illusion that there was like this galaxy of like electro funk stars out there. He had his own record under his own name, Destination Earth by John Davis and Too Much. But I don't think Too Much even existed. Right, I'm going to kick off with another classic. This is Get Loose by Aleem featuring Leroy Burgess.

0: That was Music Eliza by Alien Star, and they were out of Sausalito in the Bay Area, San Francisco, and that came out in 1985 on Star Jam Records. Actually, might have been 1984. That got a nice reissue on Soul Jazz Records a couple of years ago. Yeah, and as far as I know, that was their only record. There's another track on, two tracks on that EP. A slow ballad and another track called My Computer. Really worth picking up. Of course, I got the OG pressing, but who gives a monkeys? And before that, very strange record from Las Vegas called The Unbeatable Dream by Akeem the Dream Olajuwon, who was a 7-foot-tall basketball player from Sierra Leone. It was mainly the Las Vegas sports rapper Hurt and Bad who did the heavy lifting on the MC and on that track, but Akeem the Dream, he took the lead credit. And before that we had such a classic, Get Loose by the Lean Brothers, featuring the vocals of Leroy Burgess, and that came out on Naya Records out of New York in 1984, belatedly included on Electro 13, which was released in 86, that compilation. But Get Loose. It's pretty much another rerun of their stronger track, Release Yourself. So which one do you like the best? I mean, you know, they're both really great. Now we're going to get a little bit political with a track about the late, great Jesse Jackson. This was made in the year he was running for president. Can He Do It? Go Jesse Go. By Antron, Madrock, NXS, and Microphone Mike. This is a strange one. Check it out.
1: Keep in touch with us on Twitter and Facebook. Severance. Just

Oh, a weird file there. That doesn't happen on my 12-inch record. But, you know. Situation Hot, Arabian Prince and the Shakes. Came out on Street Cut Records, Mercola, from the west coast of America, California, Los Angeles. And many of you will know that Arabian Prince was a founding member of NWA. He had the lead vocals on their first single, Panic Zone. And then went solo and released an album called Brother Arab, Brother Arab, a couple of years later after he left NWA. But he had a string of solo records from 1984, and so that was the last one before he joined NWA, and then he left NWA. Before that, we had an album cut from the City Life album by the Boogie Boys. It's called Do or Die. That's about the only song on that LP that never got a single release. And I really like that one. Yeah, West Coast again. Before that, like I said, Go Jesse Go, Can He Do It by Antron Madrock, NXS, and Microphone Mike. That come out on a Jam Crew label. Very, very scarce record. Yeah, somebody is selling that on Discogs for a whole lot of money. Yeah. Now, oh, excuse the coughing. I have a live cut. This never came out on vinyl. It's a vinyl rip from a CD that one of the band members gave me a long time ago. So this is called Live at the Funhouse, and it's a track. It's a live freestyle, and then there's a live rendition of their song Girls, which has a lot of outdated attitudes to the female of the species in it. So it's in there for historical context. This is an old school hip hop show, so yeah, keep your hats on. It's by the B-Boys, and that's Donald D, Brother B, and Chuck Chillout, the DJ. And they had a string of CDs, a string of 12-inch records out on Vintertainment Records in the early 80s. Donald D was the breakout member of the MCs, went on to join Ice-T's Rhyme Syndicate, had two solo LPs, and also DJ Chuck Chillout had a prolific radio career, and also had an album out with Cool Chip, and a big hit record, Rhythm Is The Master, which I'll come back and play some point, but not tonight. Please be aware there may be a mild expletive or two in the next tune, but I don't think there is. I listened to it earlier, I didn't spot one. But here we go, check it out. Live at the Funhouse in New York, the B-Boys.

0: like to thank everybody in the Funhouse for coming down, and we like to thank the Funhouse staff and all the bodyguards and the security and all that. And I like to say, yo, y'all be cool now.
1: And look out for Girls Part 2, because we got to a the bunch ladies, of freaks in that one, too.
0: We dedicated that to the ladies.
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4: Well, I'm chilly chill most of the time, but I make a lot of noise when I...

0: Good evening. That brings us into 9 o'clock. So that was an unreleased track by the Beastie Boys called Desperado. I believe it was made for License to Ill LP, which was released in 86, late 86, on Def Jam Records. The LP that made them universally well known. I'd like to apologise that I didn't catch the gay slur, so my apologies for not fitting that properly. Before that, we had Live at the Funhouse by the B-Boys. That was a really, really long live clip, but I didn't want to break it. I just wanted you to feel what it was like at a jam back in the day. And it doesn't just stop there. I've got two more live tracks. One is a radio freestyle, which was just going to kick off, where Big Daddy Kane was premiering some lyrics that he'd later use on his track Ain't No Half Steppin'. So I've titled this A Little Half Steppin' Freestyle. I'm not sure what the title really was. And then I'm going to follow it up with a bit more Big Daddy Kane. This is a live battle from 1988 via a Philadelphia rapper called Jazz Fresh, who was in a group who had only one 12. They're called Crush Nation, but their 12 was excellent. It was called It's All About Money. That came out on Select Records in 1989. Yeah, 89. And you also hear the voices of Bismarcky and Cutmaster Cool V on this clip. Bear in mind, it's a live broadcast back in the day. I don't think there's any expletives on this. So, yeah, we've kicking off with A Little Half Stepping by Big Daddy Kane and straight into Big Daddy Kane versus Jazz Fresh live battle from 1988. And yeah, I'll come back after that to introduce the next tracks. Big Daddy Kane, A Little Half Steppin'.
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0: 1, 2, what you gonna do?
2: Oh, they straight from Philly. What y'all think? I think they should keep making Philly style sticks. Nah. All right, check it out. I got two brothers in the house. They just want to come up and add a little something to what y'all just saw. Ladies and gentlemen, put your hands together for Big Daddy Kane, the Biz Markie. 1, 2. Hold on. 1, 2. Yo, check it out.
3: Yo.
2: Them brothers want to diss, so I'm just going to say a little something.
3: Word up. My name is
2: Chris. Hey, yo, V, won't you start that off,
3: start
2: Black?
3: It off, V.
2: Yo, V, won't you start?

Right. Big Daddy Kane, Jazz Fresh, Biz Markie and Cutmaster Swift. No, Cutmaster Cool V. Yeah, that actual battle clip goes on for another 10 minutes. But I don't think I've ever listened beyond that. And when they just dropped some F-bombs, I thought, screech to a halt. So my bad. Yeah. So next, I can pretty much guarantee there are no more swear words for the rest of the show, people. I'm really bad at this. Oh, my God. Get me off the air. Right, we got Beatbox Master Quick and Funk Master Wizard Wiz on the microphone. And this track is called He's Beatbox Master DJ Quick. He listens to all kinds of music. This track, it never came out properly. It was supposed to come out on Smoking Records, Tough City, back in something like 1986. And it got included on the really badly pressed Funkmaster Wizard Wiz album, Bellevue Patient, as an afterthought. So it got included on the Tough City box set, which came out about 3 years ago. And it's a brand new mastering, really, really clean version, and I love this record. I wish it had have got a 12-inch release, but if you got the box set, it's just as good. So at least it got to breathe a little. I will stop waffling now. I'm going to play Beatbox Master Quick, Break and Spin, and a freestyle classic from New York, a Latin freestyle classic from New York. Certain people will recognize it right away, but yeah, check it out. Beatbox Master DJ Quick.

CM Dance, Off the Hook. Midnight Sun Records, 1985, produced by Matt Noble and Kevin Calhoun, and the dynamic duo in there somewhere as well. The edits and chops on that are absolutely crazy, and I always think that sounds like a Joyce Sims record on steroids. Really enjoy that one. Before that, had a Edwin Birdsong production, Break and Spin. That might be the first record on his own label, Birdsong Records. That came out in 1984 amidst the breakdance craze of the 80s. And yeah, like I said before, Funkmaster Wizard Wiz, Beatbox Master Quick before that. And now I'm going to take you back to a classic, The Return of Captain Rock on Naya Records, produced by the Aleems, the Aleem Brothers. I played their Get Loose earlier on. Yeah, gonna get into some proper old school electro for the next two or three tracks, and then yeah, call it a day. Thanks for listening, everybody. Return of Captain Rock.

Ground Control by Johnson Crew, Tommy Boy Records, from the album Lost in Space from 1983. The synthesizers on that are so engrossing. I love the vocoders on that, kind of like a futuristic, even though 1983 was a long time ago, version of Space Oddity by I forget his name, the guy with the different colored eyes, David something. Anyway, next up, oh no, before that we had New York Breakdown by CSL and the Boys Next Door, scarce 12 on Powerhouse Records. Beautiful bit of music that, produced by the soul producer Daryl Payne, who apparently used to live in the same block as the man Marley Marl in the Queensbridge projects of Brooklyn. And before that, the return of Captain Rock, of course, which we already introduced. Now a barely released track, it never came out on vinyl, called Speed by Ice-T, and this was made in 1985 and produced by David Storrs. It was supposed to come out on the Electro Beat label and never really materialized, but there's a couple of cheap Ice-T sort of like sync CDs which sort of like brought out loads of stuff that was like random 12 inches, collected them all together, and this track Speed turned up on one of them. The lyrics got used later on a track by Ice-T. I'll see if I remember them and let you know what they were if you don't recognise them already. And then after that, I'm going to play a special treat. It's like the Loch Ness Monster of Houston Hip Hop Records. It's the very first record by Scarface from the Ghetto Boys. It's called Big Time, and it only got released on 7-inch, and he was under the alias DJ Action, spelled AKSHEN. And that'll take us round to the closing minutes of the site. So I've got three tunes to choose from for the closing track. So I might come back, I might not. If I don't, good night, thanks for tuning in. Speed by Ice-T.

Wow, did you like all the crackles on that? Yeah, that's a very, very, very scarce record. That's probably about the rarest thing I've ever played on this show. And you know I always like to dig until I find something interesting for you. So that was DJ Action, who later became Mr. Scarface from the Ghetto Boys, who had quite a prolific career, still does. That was called Big Time. And I've just got a few more minutes to play out on something, so I'm going to go out big. I'm going to play Rockberry Jam by the LA Dream Team, and I will see you in a month. Next month I'm going to play a breakbeat set, so lots of old funk and soul and jazz and stuff which is used as samples in old school hip hop. So there'll be no rapping, but there'll be lots of funk. Right, closing out on the Rockberry Jam by the LA Dream Team. Dream Team Records, Mercola, 1985. Respect, and thanks for tuning in.

0: hot summer night, would you offer your throat to the wolf with the red roses?
1: Will he offer me his mouth?
0: Yes.
1: Will he offer me his teeth?
0: Yes.
1: Will he offer me his jaws?
0: Yes.
1: Will he offer me his hunger?
0: Yes.
1: Again, will he offer me his hunger?
0: Yes.
1: And will he starve without me?
0: Yes.
1: And does he love me?
0: Yes.
1: Yes.
0: On a hot summer night, would you offer your throat to the wolf with the red roses?
1: Yes.
0: I bet you say that to all the boys.

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1: Hear ye! Hear ye! The court's in session. The court's in session. Now, here come the judge. Here come the judge.
2: Here come

Vietnam. And how are we all this morning? We need you to raise yourselves up now.